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It's a new dawn, it's a new day.

Why Have We To Wait med Pussycats. 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

0: time zone am I on? What country am I in?
1: It doesn't matter. It's 5 o'clock somewhere.
0: It's always on 5 in Margaritaville, come to think of it.
1: I heard that.
0: You've been there, haven't you?
1: Yes, sir.
0: I've seen your boat there.
1: I've been to Margaritaville a few times.
0: All right. Well, that's good.
1: Stumble my way back.
0: Okay. Well, we just want to make sure you can keep it between the navigational beacons.
1: Between the buoys. I got it.
0: All right. Well, it's 5 o'clock. Let's go somewhere.
1: I'm ready. Crank it up.
0: Let's get out of here.
1: I'm gone.
2: To tørste karer, Jimmy Buffett og Alan Jackson, som altså holdt seg til verdensklokka for å forsvare sine drikkevaner. Men vi må tenke på dyrene også. De kan også bli tørste. Toby Keith og Willie Nelson er kanskje ikke to menn man ville lene seg mot for justispolitiske analyser. De gjør det riktig nok ganske enkelt, og på Texas-vis finne et tau og et stort tre, så er det fiksa. Men når den jobben gjort, så det viktigste

up the kitchen and sang another verse to that old song. Come on, Jack, the son of a bitch is coming.

It's a long home run. Then he cried just south of Nashville, and he turned that car around. He said, this is where you get off, boy, 'cause I'm going back to Alabama. As I stepped out of that Cadillac, I said, mister, many thanks. He said, you don't have to call me mister, mister. The whole

Their faces gaunt, their eyes are blurred, their shirts all soaked with sweat. He's riding hard to catch that herd, but he ain't caught them yet. 'Cause they've got to ride forever on that range up in the sky. All the horses